my skin is, they all despise me. Up there in FICO, dozens of children are laughing at me. My dance is crazy in Beijing City. Just wanna know why I have them red boots. Don't care about my roots. I am what I give.

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I take off my skin. I take off my flesh. 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

0: imagine few people in the world today have traveled as much as you have. Now why?
1: Well, I don't know. I suppose some of us are cave dwellers. Some of us live in houses. Some of us like to be loose-footed.

0: And now, before Zelda the Zombie chooses her mate, Hebe, Jeebe, and Milton will demonstrate their horrible skills. What are they going to do? Wrestle alligators? Shrink skulls?
1: No, they're going to sing.
0: That's horrible.
1: You haven't heard them sing.

0: gotta have.
1: You got a, you got a what? Huh? Oh, your bitch is flexible. No, you got yogi bitches now.
0: How
1: fuck
0: did
1: them.
0: You get in here?
1: Let's
0: chill.
1: Give your bitch to dodge these bullets, nigga. Yo, my nigga, you know what? Get the fuck. Wait, you fucking with a bitch that don't shave her underarm? You know what? 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Come up off your. You know what? I fucking love you, nigga. Your bitch is making me. You know what, bitch? She about to die first. Fuck that. You know what?
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0: even like underground groups is more gearing themselves towards getting themselves onto MTV and trying to get the big dollars. 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
1: Attends, j'ai une idée. 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
2: Good evening, ladies and gentlemen. I'm Richard Cheese, www.iloverichardcheese.com. Thank you. You know, here it is, our big holiday CD, and what better song to sing than Jingle Bells? But I'd like to do that version performed so many years ago by that fabulous group, the Singing Dogs. Hit it, boys! 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

0: Avant d'écouter Radio Pays d'Hérault et RPH Sud, j'étais seul et mal dans ma peau. 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
1: In the basement flat by the garages where the people dump their mattresses, Esther's in her kitchen making sandwiches. 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

Vox's fabulous new wah-wah pedal opens the door to a variety of great new sounds. Here's how it operates. 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The entire foot goes on the pedal. When the foot is rocked forward, the guitar sound becomes sharp.

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Participate. Communicate with us. 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

You want to look up, you want to look up, you want to look up, you want to look up, you want to look up, you want to look up, you want to look up, you want to look up, you want to look up, you want to 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you want to look up, you want to look up, you want to look up, you want to look up, you want to look up, you want to look up, you want to look up, you want to look up, you want to look up, you want to look up, you want to look up, you want to look up, you want to look up, you want to look up, you want to look up, you want to look up, you want to look up, you want to look up, you want to look up, you want to look up, you want to look up, you want to look up, you want to look up, you want to look up, you want to look up, you want to look up, you want to look up, you want to look up, you want to look up, you want to look up, you want to look up, you want to look up, you want to look up, you want to look up, you want to look up, you want to look up, you want to look up, you want to look up, you want to look up, you want to look up, you want to look up, you want to look up, you want to look up, you want to look up,

You know, I was in New York City a few months ago, and the garbage and the trash men were on strike. I'm talking about the maintenance people for the city. What they were trying to do was they were trying to get a little more money, you know, get a little raise in pay. But the advertisers

order for us to get it like it's supposed to be, as far as cleanliness, you know, and safety, we got to get together and do it for ourselves. That's the only way it's going to be done. And you know what I'm talking about? Let me tell you what I mean.

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I've nothing to give. But lawyers say this love is best. Leave us in emotional pace. Take a walk, taste a rest. No, take a rest. I seen you digging a hole in your neighborhood. You're crazy, but you're lazy. No need to live in a lean-to. Your troubles must be seen to. See through money like it's paper. With faces I remember. I drink on a daily basis. 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Especially when your body's double duplicating and you wait for the next Kuwait. Karma, coma, Jamaica and Roma. 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Karma, coma, Jamaica and Roma. Karma, coma, Jamaica and Roma.

on top of your list. Monopoly and properly kissed. We overcome in 60 seconds with the strength we have together. But for now, emotional ties, they stay severed. When there's trust to be treated, someone with fun will hear beat. Karma coma, Jamaican Roma. 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Karma coma, Jamaican Roma. 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

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The meaning of a two-stepper running backwards, leaping to the deep abyss. Flashing thirsty teeth, reaching for a cash purse, wishing bone crack a rib.

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It sends the deadliest attraction. The devil she plays to win, make reality what you imagine. And when thoughts, where it all begins.